You got a woman waiting for you there. All you ever gotta do is be a good man one time to one woman.

Not everyone understands house music. It's a spiritual thing, a body thing, a soul thing. It's a spiritual thing, house music.

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And the equipment isn't actually thinking of what to do any of the time. It couldn't control itself. It was very heavy a few years ago, but it's not for that sort. I still think that most people think of us as a very drug-oriented group. So would you like to dispel us? What's your love?

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1: 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This is the beginning. For every ending is mega starter. When they bring the dark, we bring the light.